corrupt, a plea for free will, an irresponsible horror show. It has been suggested that this contradictory

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0: 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But there is no love anywhere.
1: One cannot find love by searching for it. It comes to us unbidden when we give it to others.
2: Yes?
3: Will you play something gay?
4: Yes?